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0: You hear the vibes, baby. How about some Hunt Tricks? It's golden getting started. This set, I got some Shakira on the way, some Bele, Post Malone, some Bruno Mars, and of course, some Eminem. This right here is the On The Move Mixed Out. Let's get it.

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3: Yes, sir. That's DJ J-Mac right over there. He goes by at J-Mac Radio on the socials. My name's Romeo, at On Air Romeo, and you are picking every song in the For You mix for the next 15 minutes. 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We begin for Brooklyn and Rochester, New York, and Victoria and Bloomington, Illinois with Noah Kahan. The Great Divide kicks off the For You mix.

She'll be all right. No riding shining armored knight. She will save herself this time. And in fact, tonight, she did confirm. The cold never lasts, my darling. It just teaches the heart how to

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8: 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Both want to hear the new one from Shakira. 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
1: How we doing, my loves? It's Rach, and I'm out of here. Enjoy the rest of your Memorial Day weekend. I'll catch y'all back here tomorrow for hopefully another day off. In the meantime, you can hit me up on socials, Rach_ on the radio, and of course at iHeartRadio.

0: back at number one for a second non-consecutive week. So easy, Olivia Dean. And there it is. That's the countdown for this weekend. Teddy Swims, Madonna, Olivia Rodrigo shaking things up. It can all change in a week. Come back and hang out with us. Until then, I will look for you on Wheel of Fortune with Vanna White. Weeknights. Take good care.
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1: 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Well, Olivia Dean is less than 3 minutes away for you. Maybe I'm

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It is Hayes. 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

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What's up? 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

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What's up? If you're on Instagram, by the way, you can follow me. 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
1: You know what I was going to tell you? 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

102.5 WFMF, Baton Rouge's number one hit music station. Hey, Memorial Day weekend. A lot of fun on the radio. What's up? It is Hayes. Hope you're enjoying a Sunday afternoon with us. It's Dua Lipa now, and Taylor Swift's coming up in less than 3 minutes.

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0: 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It's Mikey V alongside my big bro, Frankie V, and our bestie, Gianna.
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1: Amanda, are you ready for the idiot criminal of the day?
2: Yes, I am so ready.
1: 62-year-old guy, of course, from Florida. And we've all had our annoyances with neighbors, right? We've all had an issue with neighbors at one point in our lives. And he had an issue with his neighbor. It happened at 3 a.m. Last week. He was in his house trying to fall asleep, and his neighbor had a floodlight, like one of those lights on the side of the house, and it was flickering and flickering and flickering, and it was flickering into his window, so he couldn't sleep. He was completely naked in his sleep, wearing nothing but a watch and flip-flops. He shows up at this guy's house with a ladder, puts the ladder to the side of the guy's house, climbs the ladder completely naked except for the flip-flops and the watch, and ripped the floodlight down and smashes it to the ground, causing over $800 in damage. Shut down the ladder, completely naked, goes back home, goes to bed. Hours later, police show up at his house and, of course, arrest him for trespassing and criminal mischief.
2: What's insane to me about that is, why would you not just buy curtains?
1: That's
2: They're
1: valid
2: not $800.
1: Too. I was thinking, why wouldn't you put pants on?
3: That too. Like, I'm not really mad at his actions of breaking it, because I understand the frustration when you're trying to sleep. But yeah, put some pants on at least.
1: 30 seconds and toss those pants on.
3: Also, the charges were for what? Breaking the light or being nude in public? Trespassing.
1: Trespassing and mischief. Criminal mischief.
3: So he didn't even get charged for being naked in public?
1: That's not in the reports, Gianna.
3: Wow. You know what? That's a win for him. He didn't get on the list.
1: Yeah, it could have been worse.
3: The offender list.
1: He wouldn't be able to go to Chuck E. Cheese.

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1: A lot of barbecues going on this weekend.
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1: Uh-oh.
0: Want to make sure you're in the know on this, especially if you're barbecuing tomorrow. We'll talk more.

0: 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We are the V Bros, Mikey V, my big bro Frankie V, and our bestie Gianna.
1: The DM we got says, my sister's trying to force me to change my dog's name.
0: It's a wild reason to why.
1: Yeah.
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1: We're getting advice for two sisters inside group chat, Shelby and Grace. Shelby has a dog named Charlie, and Grace is having a baby and just decided she wants to name her baby Charlie.
0: Because her husband's name's Charles, they want a Charlie Jr., but she wants her sister to change her dog's name. Mm-hmm. So group chat, does a younger sister have to change the dog's name?
2: Hey, don't change the dog's name. My dog's name is Ed. My dad is Ed. My brother's Ed Jr. His son is Edward III.
0: Well, you got a whole lot of Eds going on over there. So there's never an issue on Thanksgiving when you're like, hey, Ed, pass the spaghetti.
2: Exactly. You know what? It's not a big deal. It's not a problem. And no one thinks twice about it. So
1: see?
2: Keep the dog's name.
0: Wow.
1: First-hand
0: experience. I love that you call.

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1: It is the long weekend. If you feel like your coffee's just not hitting.
0: Yeah, every time you have, you're like, I need more energy.
1: Mm-hmm.
0: There's one way to make your coffee even more powerful. Super excited to talk about this next.

0: 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We are the V Bros, Mikey V, my big bro Frankie V, and our bestie Gianna.
1: It is the long weekend. We might be doing some bad things for our body.
0: A few too many shots.
1: Mm-hmm.
0: But there's one thing to start doing after a long weekend that'll help you live a long life. We'll talk about that next.